Hello, hello. You're listening to 90.5 FM KSHS San Jose. What you just heard was Addict by Wire One and Lumi. Before that was Home to Hide by Pretty Sick. Next up is... Let's do... Many an option here. Let's see. Oh, let's see Thing About You by Two Shell. I like that track. So we'll play that one next. Yeah, for those of you who don't know, my name is Somerset, and the show is Ontological Pursuit. It's on every Friday from 2 p.m. to 6 p.m., and I play a wide variety of electronic music. Yes, that's right. I also interview some underground electronic artists. The artist in the background right now, Garrett Caramel, with the song There's People. I interviewed him two times now. One time in person, and one time was over the phone when he was releasing his mixtape. And we got a special pre-release party of sorts over the radio. For that one. That was pretty cool. Next up, as I said, Two Shell with Thing About You. Stay tuned for that and more only here on 90.5 FM KSJS San Jose. Bye. Bye. Woo!

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2: 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And a brief happy birthday to Mr. DJ Moreno, the head of our Latin department here at KSJS. Today's his 21st birthday. No alcohol, though. Hashtag straight edge. Yep. Don't drink and drive. What you just heard before this was Fake, the Tom Deluxe remix by GRS Club. Before that, Thing About You by Two Shell. Next up is Totality by Judah Dalton. Stay tuned for that and more only here on 90.5 FM KSJS San Jose. And we got Night Call in the background, soon to be in the foreground. Bye-bye.

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3: 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What you just heard was Mirage by Late Night Club. 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Bye-bye.

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1: 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What you just heard was Satellites by Frost Children. Next up, Sherry D'Amour by La Nightclub, and then Screaming Infidelities by Circuit Snob, originally by, or it's a rebuild of it, originally by Dashboard Confessional, and then we'll try finishing it off with one last Kavinsky track. Rest in peace to Kavinsky. That's all. Bye-bye. Only on 90.5 FM, KSJS, San Jose. See ya.

Who's ready to rock and roll? Yeah. It is I, DJ Firewatch, and you're tuned in to the Lookout Tower here on 90.5 FM KSJS. We just listened to The Space Between the Planets by Orb, and then before that was Lily of the Valley by Poison Ruin off our new and I was about to say improved, but you know, I don't want to be unkind to the last rotation. That doesn't add up right. I'll just say, you know, different and new rotation, you know. But yeah, and hopefully you guys like this new one. It features a lot of tracks that I kind of had to put in because of we didn't have a lot of people put in stuff for rotation this month, so it kind of has to be up to me. No diss to anybody. I know everybody's kind of like busy with summer and stuff, so you know, it's not anybody of you, not any of your guys's fault. So yeah, if any KSJS listeners are out there, but yeah, you know, hopefully you guys do enjoy the tracks. But coming up next is going to be something off our medium rotation, our new medium rotation, and unfortunately, it's a little hard to kind of keep track of some of this stuff because I couldn't print out a sheet. Our print room is currently locked and inaccessible at the moment. So I'm going to have to like look at everything through the PDF file that I have here on my laptop. So So coming up next is going to be the first track off our medium rotation. It's Sleep in It by Coffin, with periods kind of placed or kind of in between each word. So if you guys are trying to look it up, that's how you spell the name. And yeah, that's what's coming up next here on 90.5 FM KSJS.

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3: That's the coolest story I've ever heard in my entire life. 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
7: 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What is up, everybody? I am DJ Firewatch, and you're tuned in to the Lookout Tower here on 90.5 FM KSJS. We just played Price by Number off the Price single released back in 2019. And before that was the song from our new medium rotation called Sleepin' by Coffin. And currently doesn't say, there's no release or release date mentioned on Spinatron, so I can't kind of elaborate on where they come from, but I'll probably input it later today if I can find the information. But coming up next is going to be something off our features list, and these features I just want to quickly mention are part of our upcoming shows that are coming up. Actually, one of our features is today, so I might actually put that feature right now, actually. But yeah, we have two KSJS themed events happening this month, one of which is happening today. So if you guys are interested in checking that out, it's down by the Peace and Justice Center. And yeah, I'm pretty sure it's happening like right this hour. So yeah, if you guys want to check that out, definitely go right now or else you're probably going to miss it. But one of the bands representing KSJS is Soft Snag, and that's the band that I'm going to be playing right now with their song 712. But in addition to that, we also have a couple more artists that are going to be playing at our Welcome Back show, which will be taking place later this month. If I'm correct, it'll be taking place August 15th, I think. It's a Saturday, I believe so. But those artists will/bands will be Void Participant, Excuse Me Sir, and Avalon. So yeah, if you guys are interested, if you guys like what you guys hear, whenever we play our features, and I would definitely recommend checking those out as well at our Welcome Back KSJS show. But in the meantime, Soft Snag with their song 712 here on 90.5 FM KSJS.
8: I just want to watch it go by from the inside today. But I have to remember that you are not me and I'm not you. So I go to the kitchen to clear the room. The tile is cold, my bruised knees bloody. Vegetables are rotten, my eyes are muddy. The walls still feel a bit confining, so I decide to walk.

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4: 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And my show, in specific, The Lookout Tower, which plays every Friday from 6 to 10 p.m. on the dot. I try to do my best to do that, you know. Can't kick out summer too early, you know, so, or Somerset, sorry. you know, gotta time it just right, you know. Gotta put my legal in at 6 on the dot, and then, you know, play the next song after that. Anyways, we just played Cone by Drags off the 3D Funeral release. I'm not sure when that one came out. I think 2017 maybe. Not showing up on Spinatron. But yeah, before that was a medium from our rotation called Thermal Paper Ammonite, and that's by Fishnet off the Stenographer / Thermal Paper Ammonite single, which came out in 2025. And then before that was Old Gods of Asgard with their song Dark Ocean Summoning off the Rebirth Greatest Hits Moments release, which came out in 2023. And then before that was Soft Snag at the 620 mark with their song 712 off the demo single, and that came out in 2025 as well. Let's go ahead and move on to another heavy, and this one's called, hold on, let me bring it up here real quick. This is gonna be really tricky. I'm so sorry, Sub Rock DJs, whoever's out there. But yeah, this is gonna be a really tricky kind of thing to have to look at the sheet somewhere else, and especially like on your laptop or something, which is how I'm doing it. But yeah, kind of tough situation. Hopefully we can get that print room access cleared soon enough so I can make a new rotation sheet, because that is very much needed around here. It's definitely a lot more of a convenience thing. So, but regardless, let's go ahead and play that other track from our heavy rotation called Two Girls in a Trench Coat by Willie May. And yeah, and I'll talk to you guys in a little while.

0: Cause girl,
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4: 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Speaking about movies, I just saw Spider-Man recently, Spider-Man Brand New Day, and I thought it was pretty good. I definitely think that it's not like oh my god, it's like the best Spider-Man movie ever, you know, like how everybody else made it out to be, but I definitely think it's still pretty decently good. I don't know how I would rank them if I had to like do that. I don't know. I still think No Way Home is still a little bit more hype,

I think it's definitely worth the watch. And yeah, besides that, let's go ahead and talk about the music. Also, by the way, for those of you just tuning in, I'm DJ Firewatch, and you're tuned in to the Lookout Tower here on 90.5 FM KSJS. The last song you just heard was Mansions by Power Plant off the release Quiet at Night, which came out in 2017. And then before that was Two Girls in a Trench Coat by Willa May, part of the single by the same name, and that came out last year. And then before that was Cone by Drags. And yeah, coming up next is something off our heavy rotation, and that'll be I Can't Remember Your Face by Nova One, only here on 90.5 FM KSJS.

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This is the Lookout Tower, and you're tuned in to 90.5 FM KSJS. I play every Friday. I was about to say Saturday. Every Friday from 6 to 10 p.m. And I play a lot of sub rock genres. Vary from psychedelic to garage to hard rock. Sometimes a little bit of metal here and there. You know, I try to spice things. I try to spice things up whenever I can. But yeah. For example, you just heard "Move" by Meat Bodies, who I went to go see on Tuesday as well. By the way, they were great. That was my second time seeing them, and they obviously put on a show as they always do. And yeah, I have fond memories of just Tuesday now. Especially moshing to this song, like it just kind of the environment just their live kind of performance definitely heightens with this song. I think it definitely changes up a little bit because there's definitely more I don't know, there's just something different about the live version of Move, even though it doesn't really sound that different. There's definitely just, I don't know, I mean, it kind of figures for a live song to be different. I mean, there's always going to be some differences, but there's just some like aspects of it that are just, you know, you just can't like pinpoint exactly what, but it just like feels, you know, just kind of has that energy, you know, spike that changes. So, but yeah, anyways, yeah, that song came off the album called Flora, Ocean, Tiger, Bloom, which released in 2024. And hopefully, I'm really praying here that Meat Bodies comes out with something new eventually. I did hear them play something that sounded fairly new. I'm not sure if it was a cover or something. It could have been a cover, but I'm not too sure. But yeah, hopefully they come up with something. I think they did say a little while ago that they were planning on releasing something at some point. But yeah, that was a kind of a little while ago now, because that was back when I still had Instagram, and I deleted it, like, I forget when I stopped using it, but it might have been the beginning of this year or last year, I don't remember anymore, but yeah, that's what it was. And before Move was Eradication of Consciousness by As My Ashes Blur the Sky off our Heavy Rotation. And before that, before the 7 o'clock hour started, we played Floor by Sulk off the Sulk album, which came out, not sure when. Spinatron's kind of marking the date wrong, I believe, because this did not come out in 1995, I don't think. This came out pretty recently, I think 2025, maybe. But yeah, that's what we played. And coming up next... Actually, before I introduce the next song, I just want to quickly say the opener for Meat Bodies as well really really surprised me. It was a band named Heat, with spaces in between each letter, and they're local to San Francisco, and they were great. They were great openers. I for whatever reason got confused for a second because. There's another band called Heat, but it has like periods in between each letter. So, and that one is like a hair metal kind of band. And I thought they were okay. I definitely wasn't like looking forward to them as an opener for sure. But I got completely like, you know, surprised because this was a, you know, a different band called Heat, and they were definitely a lot more within the range of, you know, what genre Meat Bodies kind of is, I guess. They're definitely influenced by them in some way, shape, or form. They even have like a song that has like a segment that's very similar to or they bring in a hymn of Mountain. Mountain by Meat Bodies off the self-titled, and that one definitely
it's just a great listen to, a great nod to that song as well. But yeah, I'll probably play some Heat after, if we have time. If not, I'll probably play it after the feature at the 7:20 mark. But yeah, for right now, we're going to play this heavy song, or sorry, from our heavy rotation, called Disintegration. Or sorry, hold on. Am I reading it right? Hold on. Told Not to Worry. The artist is called Told Not to Worry. That might be off. Oh wait, no, sorry. We're gonna play Sleepy Cat by. Or sorry, Splitting by Sleepy Cat. I cannot keep up with anything right now. It's really hard to kind of look at what rotation is going or what's happening with rotation right now. It is everywhere. But yeah, we're going to go ahead and play Splitting Ends by Sleepy Cat, and then afterwards I'll kind of introduce you guys to some more stuff. But yeah, I'll stop blabbering now and play you guys that song.

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1: 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We just played Splitting Ends by Sleepy Cat off the EP called I'll Never Try Again. That came out last year. Before that was nothing because I was yapping for way too long, and I apologize for that. I was not keeping track of time. Let's go ahead and play you guys that next song. By the way, I'm DJ Firewatch. You're tuned in to the Lookout Tower here on 90.5 FM KSJS. And the next song that I'm going to be playing for you guys is called... oh my goodness. Yeah, this is going to be really... Oh my! I know I've mentioned it already like so many times, but this is really frustrating having to look at a rotation off my laptop. But the next song that I'm going to be playing is from our features list. And it's an artist slash band that's going to be playing at the Welcome Back Show for our KSJS show. And they're called Void Participant. And the song that I'll be playing is Could Be Cool. So yeah, that's what's coming up next here on 90.5 FM KSJS. Keep it locked here.

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2: 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KSJS. I'm your host, DJ Firewatch, and we just played. I already accidentally put the other song that I was gonna play. That's not supposed to be there. We just played. What did we play? Oh my goodness. We played something off rotation. I just can't remember what because I didn't put it correctly. Or actually, I might have. Ooh, was that the song that I was putting? Hold on. Give me a second here. We played Deus Ex. I don't know how to pronounce this word exactly. I think it might be it's either Deus or Deus. Deus Ex Machina by Kiss of Judas. And I thought that was the song that I was about to play next for whatever reason, so I deleted it. But you know, I'll put it right now. Before that was Lovebirds by Heat, all spaces in between each word, and that was part of their single Lovebirds, and that came out in 2024. Before that was Wishlist. WV by with their song Genuine China, and that was a part of their single called Seven, and that came out this year. Before that was another song by Heat called Melt Planet, part of the single One, and that came out in 2023. Before that was Void Participant with their song Cool It Could Be Cool, part of an EP called A New Movie, and that was that released last year. Coming up next is another song from our heavy rotation called What Gives by Lost Magic, only here on 90.5 FM KSJS.

0: Today you brushed your teeth. You skipped the floss. You combed your hair. You took the train. You did the crossword. You missed 22 across. You went to work. You had a meeting. You ate your lunch. You had another meeting. You wondered, how is anyone supposed to get any work done with all these meetings? You left the office. You took the train. You ate your dinner. You brushed your teeth. You did all the things one normally does the day before an 8.4 earthquake rattles the bay, leaving millions of people without power. You never know when the day before is the day before. 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
1: 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You just listened to Floating Head by Wand off the Golem release, one of my favorite albums of all time, or probably favorite album of all time, if I'm being honest, just because there's so many just great songs on there, in my opinion, and there's also just, it just kind of feels like, I don't know, like, how would I describe it? It just kind of is like a, like an album that is geared towards me, I guess. Like, it just feels like that because it's very like ominous. A lot of the songs on there kind of like are very doom-esque, but they don't take it too far to the point where they're kind of like, they're not like Electric Wizard-esque in a way. I mean, they have like, they share influences, or they share kind of like similar vibes, when it comes to kind of that like doom vibe, but I wouldn't say this is definitely more like in the lines of like science fiction, especially with like all the guitar squeals and kind of like pedal delays that are happening throughout the record. And yeah, I would say kind of like it has like elements of like doom and horror mixed in with sci-fi, so that's kind of like, and that's really my thing, so yeah, that's why that album is definitely my favorite. But enough about that, let's also read out some of the other ones that we just played. What Gives by Lost Magic was before before Floating Head, and that is part of the Dark Academia album, and that came out last year. Before that was Deus Ex Machina by Kiss of Judas, and that was part of the

Melvins right now because I've been wanting to play them for a little while. So this song's part of the album called Tres Cabrones, and the song titled Stump Farmer, and that's what's going to be playing here up next in 90.5 FM KSJS.

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We played Misty by Digital Device off our Heavy Rotation just now. And before that was Make Out Party Girls by Mink Muscle Creek off the Mink Muscle Manticore album, which came out in 2014. And then before the start of the 8 o'clock hour, we played Sex Mex with their song Ride or Die off their new album called 2112. And then we played some Melvins. I accidentally played some drags before Melvins, even though I announced Melvins first. That's also my fault. I'm like all over the place right now. New rotation syndrome, you know, it kind of messes everything up. But yeah. Let's go ahead and follow this up with another song that I've been kind of just like kind of itching to hear right now. And I think I might have played this before already, but I'm going to play it again anyway. It's a song by Bad Decade, a band that I went to go see a little while ago now, in SF. And they're local to that city, so I'm going to... So yeah, a little fun fact there for you. But regardless, let's go ahead and play this song. It's called You Could Be Free from their debut EP called EP. Or at least I think that's what it's called. Could also be a self-titled, but it's just labeled as an EP. So yeah, I'll be playing that. And then afterwards, something from Medium Rotation. I'll figure that out in a bit. But also, let's go ahead and keep up tradition and read a dead letter before that. Quickly, hopefully. Let's see if I can find a easy one to read here. Let's do the airplane one. Fake airplanes. Here's how it goes. Dear New York Tribune, airplanes aren't real. I figured out how they do it. The windows are TV screens. The whole thing moves on big tracks, like a roller coaster, that moves through the underground tunnels and the earth. Airports are more like train stations. They do this because sky is full of monsters that they don't want us to know about. The planes we see in the sky are the monsters. The government made the earth trains look like the monsters so they could lie to us better. Don't contact me. Let's go ahead and play that next song by Bad Decade, and then after that we'll follow that up with something from Medium Rotation, which I'm still currently figuring out. But yeah, stay tuned here to 90.5 FM KSJS.

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2: 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I am really having it today. not my best day for sure, but We're gonna keep it going here. Let's go ahead and read out the songs that we just played. We played "This Road Leads to Nothing" by Blair, off the EP called "Scream Through the Trees," and that was released last year. Before that was "You Could Be Free" by Bad Decade, off the EP, only called EP, on Spinatron, and that was released in 2026. So this year. And yeah, I think before that we also played "Misty" by Digital Device, or that might have been before the 820 or 810 mark, maybe. So yeah, but that was also another song, just in case you wanted to know about what we played before that other song. So yeah, and let's go ahead and play another feature off this month's list, and this one is called, let me pull it up here really quickly, let's see here, this one's called "Rango and Excuse Me, Sir," and the song's called "Reeler," and that's what's coming up next here on 90.5 FM KSJS.

0: Yes.
1: You just heard Spit by Slut Ever from the release called, let me pull it up really quickly, called 1994. And this is a single, Splits, and the first song off that single is 1994, and then the second one is Spit, which was this song, and that came out in 2013. And before that was Sky King with, Mossy Bot with their song Sky King. And Spinatron's not showing what release that came from or the year, so we won't be reading those. And before that was Don't Worry by Ergo, and that was part of the release called Grief Wisconsin, and that came out in 2025. And before that was Blair with their song This Road Leads to Nothing off the EP called Scream Through the Trees, and that came out 2025. And now up next, I think we're going to go ahead and play, we're going to follow that up with Disintegration by Baori off our heavies list. And yeah, that's what's coming up next here on 90.5 FM KSJS.

But the point is, the essence of the demonic is the Antichrist. And all that that means, it means sin, it means redemption, it means glorification, it means a resurrection, it means an eternal peace and joy. But not the cross.

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1: 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So yeah, I mean, if you're just looking in for a good time, this is definitely the show to do it on, you know. My main goal here with this show is to just kind of spread the good vibes, you know, just kind of get, you know, my music, or not really, I mean, my music taste, I guess, out there, into the world, and hopefully you guys also enjoy it. But yeah, last song was Teeny Boppers by Epsilons off the Kill Them Deader in a 6-card poker hand, and that came out in 2007. Before that was Apostasy by X Magdalene X, and that was part of the EP called A Penitential Act, which released this year. Before that was Half Bad by White Reaper, off the White Reaper EP, and which came out in 2014. And before that was Disintegration by Baori and that came out in 2026, so this year. And that was part of the release A Moment in Refraction. Coming up next is something else from our heavy rotation called Spider something. Spiderwebs by Away With Words. And then after that, we'll play, let's see, what do I want to play after this? Let's play, I think I'm going to maybe play some Hoover 3 or maybe some Beer. Either one of those two after this next rotation song. But in the meantime, Away With Words with Spiderwebs here on 90.5 FM KSJS.

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0: Let him cook. Let him cook now. Let him cook. I said let him cook.
1: Oh, yes, Daddy.
2: Now, my ultimate triumph is at hand. Prepare to be hypnotized by a song scientifically created to get stuck in your heads forever.

Oh my goodness, I turned off or turned on the wrong mic. Okay, now we're, I think we should be getting a wrong, right mic now. All right, good. Currently 9:09 p.m. Hopefully everybody's having good nights right now. We just played The Ornaments by Barry Yule off the Stargazer's Bible, and that came out in 2015, an album I've been kind of really liking lately, after finding it in one of the games that I've been playing recently called Control, which, I mean, I haven't really been playing. I finished it now a little while ago now, but was definitely one of the games that I've been playing. But yeah, speaking about that, well, let's go ahead and read another dead letter. This one's called Brain Missing. Starts off like this. To the good-for-nothings at the security check. I know you took a part of my brain when you put me through that metal detector. I'm not stupid. I know what they're really for. What I don't know is whether taking a part of my brain causes me to lose my memories or to lose sleep. I've been told if you lose sleep, you lose everything else too. That's where you trick us regular people. Now, I don't know which it is, and I can't remember what you did to me. But I can tell you all this much. I don't find this funny at all. I want my memories back. And you can be sure the next time I visit the Baltimore Washington International Thurgood Marshall Airport, I will come and find you and make you fix what you broke. Sincerely, I don't think it will be signing this with my real name. Like I said, I am not stupid. You can just mind your own business. And before I go on to the next song, I kind of forgot to read the other song that I played before that, which was, a few other songs, Unforgiven by Pain of Truth, and also Sick of My Face by Flatworms, from the album Witness Marks, which came out in 2023. Coming up next, though, is going to be a song by Military Gun and Mannequin. I don't know if I can say it. You know what? Sod it. I'm gonna say it. Hold on. Let me reread that, actually. Hold on. Military Gun and Mannequin Pussy. I don't know if I could... That's what the band is called, by the way. I don't want... No angry callers, please. Their song is called World's Always Burning, and that's part of our heavy rotation from this month. So, yeah, without further ado, World's Always Burning by these talented people. Let's go ahead and play their song.

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1: 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I am DJ Firewatch, and you're listening to The Lookout Tower here on 90.5 FM KSJS. We just got done listening to Through the Side Door by Teary, and that was part of the single Behind Your Teeth released this year. Before that was a song by Military Gun called World's Always Burning. And before that was The Ornament by Barry Yule, which we played before the start of the 8:10 mark. And yeah, let's go ahead and play something from our features list now. This next song is going to be called Progress by Avalon. And then afterwards, I think I might play some, I might play some Palace of Fine Arts. Yeah, I think that's what I might play. Either that or this like collaboration album between Winter and Triptides. I think that might also be on the table, but let's go ahead and play Progress by Avalon, only here on 90.5 FM KSJS, San Jose Ground Zero Radio.

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4: 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I am your host, DJ Firewatch, and we're coming up on our last few minutes here together. We just played Duelist by True Widow, and then before that we played Someone Like You by No Problem. And even before that was Burglar For You by Gus Baldwin. Coming up next, though, is going to be Heavy from our rotation. This one's called... the band's called Secret Attraction, and the song is called Mustang. So yeah, that's what's coming up next here on 90.5 FM KSJS. Keep it tuned here.

0: Hello, and welcome to today's lottery drawing. Good luck. Here's today's winning numbers. 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
1: 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I am DJ Firewatch, and you just listened to Cling by Tappy's Dream off our heavy rotation. And this is part of the single Cling, and that came out this year. Before that was Visitation Rites by the Asteroid Number 4, local SF band. And that song was part of their album called Introducing, which came out in 1998. And then before that was, I might have read this song already, but it was Dewless by True Widow. And that came out part of the album True Widow, which came out in 2008. And now coming up next is going to be

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90.5 KSJS. This is DJ Poser, and you're with me in the pit where I play all things punk, indie, alternative, and rock, local or elsewhere. I go live every Wednesday from 7 a.m. to 11 a.m. However, I wasn't live last Wednesday, and that's because, well, partially because of the storm. I'm sure you know that we're facing a lot of rain right now, almost too much rain. I think SF is definitely submerged. Prayers out to everyone. Well, if you are in SF, prayers out to you. I know how bad it is. I literally saw a tweet where the wind was so strong, a building, like the roof literally came right off. So that's a little bit terrifying, but I hope everyone is okay. I hope you are okay. I know San Jose has seen a bit of flooding as well. I live kind of around a few creeks, the Penitencia Creek to be exact, and you know, I've never seen it so full ever. So it's kind of crazy how much rain we're getting right now. But yeah. Partially because of the storm, but also because I had caught strep throat from a New Year's Eve show at Orifice, which was not fun to deal with, but the show itself was really fun. Esper, one of our sub-rock director, actually, and a great sub-rock DJ, Esper, had played a show there, and, you know, she did great. It was fun being there. Yeah, and if you don't know Orifice, great venue, by the way, kind of just opened up. This is not being paid. I'm not being paid. Like, let me make that clear. I honestly just love going there. I've only been there once, and I will go again. I will be there on Thursday because Esper is doing another show there, so you will see me there. Great venue. I don't know. I'm just talking gibberish right now, but yeah. All right. This is my show, The Pit. Welcome. It's good to be back. Can't wait to play you more music. Have a few new songs to play this Wednesday. But yeah, stay tuned. Thanks for listening. I will see you in the next hour. Peace.

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3: That's the coolest story I've ever heard in my entire life. 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
6: 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I hear that asteroids machine call my name from the game room, so peace.
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90.5 KSGS, welcome to the pit. I'm DJ Poser, and this is my show. I play all things punk, indie, alternative, and rock, local or elsewhere. I go live every Wednesday from 7 a.m. to 11 a.m. And this is the second hour of my show. For those who are just tuned in, hello. For those who have been tuned in, thanks for joining me this morning. Well, yeah, okay. Anyway, I'm reading this book right now called, it's right behind me actually, Fingers Crossed, How Music Saved Me From Success by the lead singer of Lush, Miki Berenyi. I think it's a Hungarian last name. I don't speak Hungarian, so apologies if I butchered that pronunciation, but, you know, I think it's really cool. I honestly really love reading, music biographies. I think the last one I read was, I think it's called Hunger, something with Hunger and Modern Woman. It's about, I think it's about the lead guitarist from Sleater-Kinney, and forgive me, I can't really remember the title of the book. I think her name was Carrie. I'm just really fascinated with reading about, like, the people behind the music, you know, how their lives kind of shaped the stuff that they're creating. And overall, I just need to get back onto reading, because I feel like the older I get, the less I read. And I've seen how that kind of has affected my brain a little bit. I've become really, like, attached to my phone, which is really bad. So kind of trying to get back into reading. That's kind of my New Year's resolution right now, is to read more books this year. Very thankful that a lot of the gifts I got last year for Christmas and for my birthday are books, so I don't have to spend too much money trying to train my brain again. But all right, let's get back to the show. Thanks for tuning in. And I will see you at 9. All right, thanks.

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0: and welcome to today's lottery drawing. Good luck. Here's today's winning numbers. First on up, it's not yours. 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

90.5 KSJS. This is DJ Poser. You're with me in the pit where I play all things punk, indie, alternative, and rock, local or elsewhere. I go live every Wednesday from 7 a.m. to 11 a.m. And I also have an Instagram, which I didn't mention because I don't really feel like it's important mentioning, but if you'd like, all my contact info is there. If you want to send me some stuff, it's at xdjpsr. Don't really post, but you know, my Spinatron is also there if you're wondering what song I just played, what song I played an hour ago, what song I played two shows ago, three shows ago. I try to make a routine of logging every song I play just so, you know, if you're interested, or kind of just for me, really. But, yeah, it's 9. Oh my gosh. Long morning. It's very windy out. It's going to be windy out, for the entire day, I think. And I think I'm keeping track of the weather right now with the National Weather Service on Twitter. I don't know if you do that, but I do that just because I'm a very anxious person and I like to be aware of what's going on weather-wise, because I feel like we're going to be faced with some crazy, crazy, crazy storms and rain and wind. And, you know, I think I'm pretty lucky where I live right now. I'm not really getting too much harsh weather, but we do get a lot of wind where I am. And I think yesterday there was got some thunder too. So that's going to be, it's really, really crazy. I think the last time I remember we had thunder here was during the firestorm? Not sure, when we were on fire, literally like the sky was red. I think it was like August 2020. Yeah, we're just met with a lot of crazy stuff going on in California. I think Mother Nature's finally putting her foot down. But this rain will be really, really good for us, I feel. Just hoping that the summer will be a bit cooler. We can only hope, right? All right. Yeah, all right, cool. Let's get back to the show. Thanks for listening. I'll see you in the next final hour. Next song is going to be Fig and Leather by Devendra something. I'm so sorry. I have the name. It's like the USB reader. The name is cut off. Anyway, hope you enjoy. Thanks for listening.

Come right in and have a seat. Remove your shoes, enjoy some fruit. Did I mention have a seat? I'm real high-tech authority. That's right, I'm quite an ace. I'm cutting edge, I think you'll agree. Have you seen my carrying case?

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0: Ew, like, oh my gosh, what was that? It wasn't no KSJS, cuz here at 90.5 KSJS San Jose, we keep fresh needles on that wicked wax. Mm-hmm. That's right, 24 hours a day, 7 days a week, 365 days a year, nonstop. Hey man, you better give me back my needle before somebody get hurt up in here. I always keep my needles clean because by sharing them, you might get some disease, heartburn,
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90.5 KSJS. Welcome to the pit. I'm DJ Poser, and this is my show. I play all things punk, indie, alternative, and rock, local or elsewhere. And I don't think I mentioned when. I go live every Wednesday from 7 a.m. to 11 a.m. And we've reached the final hour. I've had a good show today. It's good to be back. I mentioned this in the first hour of my show, but if you were just tuning in, I wasn't here last week because I was sick with strep throat, which is not fun, but I mean, I got it at a New Year's show, so it wasn't too bad. At least I had fun before I had to kind of stay home and stuff. I've also mentioned I've been reading this book while I'm in the studio here. Fingers crossed, Mickey Berenyi, love her, Lush lead singer. I'm reading this and I'm just kind of surprised at how connected she is. She talks a lot about her college life, her young adult life, her coming to age, and just surprised at how connected all of her friends are. I don't really know. It's just really fun to see how, you know, the social web was kind of formed, the musical social web. One of her friends, I think her name was Emma in the book, she dated the guy from My Bloody Valentine. I think his name was Kevin. Mickey also had a connection to, what was her name? Tracy Emin, a really well-known female artist, known for making The Bed, which is one of my favorite pieces ever. It's really interesting reading about these stories and you know, life in the 90s, I guess. But yeah, thanks for listening to my show. We've reached the final hour and I will see you next week. Very excited for the semester to start and very excited because I will be having a new time slot, hopefully next semester. I love these early morning shows, but they do take a toll on me. I'm not going to lie. The older I get, I mean, I'm not even that old, but I just feel like I am. It just gets harder to wake up every morning. But yeah, I'm going to stop talking. You know me. I just like to talk. Thanks for listening. I'll see you next week. Peace.

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0: When you were a little kid and you thought about what you wanted to be, teaching was at the top of your list. 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

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This message is brought to you by the staff of 90.5 KSJS. Shout out to everyone who's been out here listening, man. Like, I actually had a super duper treat of someone popping in on me. What's good? Joe Swizzle is, excuse me. I want to say it's Ho Swizzle, which I really vibe with, no lie. It makes me really happy to, like, honestly, like, be out here in the studio and just, like, be, like, you guys know me pretty well, I would hope. Like, I just love to be a good role model for people. Like, I know that's something that I've always talked about on this show, like, being a good role model, passing down knowledge. Like, we out here to help each other like that. And honestly, like, it makes me feel really happy to always, like, be in the studio and, like, have that opportunity to just, like, pass it on. Like, please remember that your knowledge, it means something. Like, whether you think it means something or not, like, your knowledge is power and your knowledge is wealth. Like, and every opportunity that you have to, like, just to throw it back at someone or just, like, toss it to someone, you know what I mean? Like, take that opportunity to give back your knowledge. Like, it's valuable. And by the time you're done passing that on, like, you will realize, like, how much it means to that person. So we out here teaching every day, whether you're, you know, are a professor, a student or not, we out here teaching people. It's 90.5 KSJS San Jose.

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Excuse me. 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

I hope everyone is having an excellent Saturday. I almost said Sunday because Sunday is actually my Saturday because I do work on Saturdays, but we out here living life. I actually wanted to give a quick life update. So I remember like for a little bit I had to disappear. Like this was in November, like also while I was quite sick at the same time. But I told Funky Joe, shout out Funky Joe, hope you're tearing it up on the slopes right now. I had told Joe that I was becoming a notary, right? Like that sounds super funny. But I actually just got my papers and I'm really excited to say that I'm actually like gonna go hopefully like take my oath this week. And I'm just out here making moves, man. Like I'm so excited. And like I just want to tell you guys, like if you are like wrapping anything up, if you're starting something, like you can do it, you can start it, like you're almost there, you can get up and do it. Like if you just need that motivation, like people are out here to motivate you. Like ask your friends to help you, like be accountable for like what you want to do. Something else that I'm actually going to start doing, and which I actually have really hit the ground running on recently, is getting ready for my master's. I didn't think that I would be interested in doing it, and honestly, for a while, I really wasn't, but I am very happy to say that I am totally doing my master's. I would love to do it. And I am, once again, applying to SJSU for my master's program. So if you needed a sign, this was it. Go get your life together or go start up your life again. Whatever you want to do, you can do it. You can totally do it. This is Just Kara, your favorite DJ out here like that. Only here on 90.5 KSJS San Jose.

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2: We try to keep it live. 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
5: Do you miss me? Do you want me? You don't miss me. You still want me.
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0: Yeah. But if a woman's more than ready, gun them like Pontelli. You know, so before they for the same old song. So we're gonna make copper drop like bomb. Ready for the woman's more than ready. Gun them like Pontelli. Send them back to where they come from. So we're gonna make copper drop like bomb. Copper gonna drop like a bomb. Drop like a bomb.
1: Yo, spear no one.
0: Drop like a bomb. Drop like a bomb.
1: Any stage,
0: yeah. Whatever warman's more than ready. Gun them like Pontelli. The system's corrupt, it needs to get burned up.
1: Yo, yo, yo.
0: Chemicals for their warfare, not celestial, but they're up there. When it's gunshot, they blame us, man, for the top spot. They start drawing air with recruitment, selling their dreams for a movement. With no steam, some students are just desperate, so they hype up when they hear peace. Sign up, sign in, run up on a structure and climbing. The hungriest one has got the sharpest shank, but they're not on point with the timing. That's why they make sure a man feels rejected. Offer man idiot wages, dog them out in a house, self-medicating, chilling with coffee and chronics on the playlist. Well, if a woman's more than ready, gun them like Pontelli. You know, so before they for the same old song. So we're gonna make copper drop like bomb. Ready for the warman's more than ready. Gun them like Pontelli. Send them back to where they come from. So we're gonna make copper drop like bomb. Copper gonna drop like a bomb. Drop like a bomb. Drop like a bomb. Drop like a bomb.
1: Whenever
0: warman's more than ready. Gun them like Pontelli. The system's corrupt, it needs to get blown up. Yo, invade them like virus. They should have read the full book of Osiris. Quarantine can't protect them from violence. Pick up a tie of the radio silence. Law of the land's law applicable to pirates. Ocean 11's always been for the tyrants. Guidance. Would have prevented all these cross wires. But anyway, back to the matter at hand. More than a post for the gram. Serious, when we want justice, we turn on the red lights that we in them. You know how long man I wait for the location for put Babylon under soil and sand. Eradicate then repopulate. That's why we implement a new plan. What if a warman's more than ready? Gun them like Pontelli, you know, so before they for the same old song. So we're gonna make copper drop like bomb. Ready for the warman's more than ready. Gun them like Pontelli, send them back to where they come from. So we're gonna make copper drop like bomb. Copper gonna drop like a bomb. Drop like a bomb.
1: Yo, spear no one.
0: Drop like a bomb. Drop like a bomb.
1: Any stage, yeah.
0: For warman's more than ready. Gun them like Pontelli.
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6: That's the coolest toy I've ever heard in my entire life. That's insane. Can I hear it again? Do you have time?
7: All right, I'm out of here. I hear that asteroids machine calling my name from the game room, so peace.

Hi there, this is DJ Jelly Belly speaking, and you're jamming with me only here on the Subrock Spread, only here on 90.5 KSJS San Jose. Help keep the city of San Jose functioning properly. The San Jose Department of Transportation works tirelessly to keep the roads clear and safe. Do your part to prevent flooding by keeping storm drains clear of trash and debris. To report roadway hazards, such as flooding, sewer backups, damage or malfunctioning traffic lights, or fallen tree limbs, call the DOT dispatch number at 408-794-1900. Once again, that's 408-794-1900. The San Jose Department of Transportation thanks you for your attention and your assistance. Well, how's everybody doing today? I know I'm doing just fine. We're listening right now. Background music is Village of the Sun, off of their album First Light, and it's called Cesca. It's C-E-C-S-A. Not really sure how to pronounce that, but let's see. In a minute, we'll be talking about, in about 30 minutes, we're going to be talking about what I've watched on Netflix in the past week or so. And then we're going to be looking at Twitter news in about an hour. And we're going to be reviewing that, seeing what my opinions are, seeing what TMZ's opinions are about things. So I'll see you in about 30 minutes. This next song is going to be Out of Line from the artist Echo. And then after that is going to be a Hippocampus song by the name of Golden. Thank you so much for listening to 90.5 KSJS San Jose, and thank you so much for tuning in with me.

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0: welcome to today's lottery drawing. Good luck. 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
1: Celebrating 20 years with Undiluted Magnetism, Do La B presents Lightning in a Bottle. The Memorial Weekend event is poised to let expression to the forefront with not one, not two, but three grand stages amply named Lightning, Thunder, and Woogie. Here is a preview of some folks coming in for this year's Lightning in a Bottle. Thunder Stage Acts: Liquid Stranger, LS Dream, Toki Monsta, The Glitch Mob, LTJ, Bukem with Armani, Muete, Death Pact, The Polish Ambassador, The Floozies, Woozy Stage Acts, Tale of Us, Diplo, Purple Disco Machine, Ben Bomer, Stefan Bodzin Live, Blonde-ish, LP Gobi, and Giorgia Angolini. Lightning Stage Acts: Phantogram, Toby Nguigui, 070 Shake, Caribou with Rez, Zoo and Sophie Tucker to take center on the Lightning Stage. With even more heart-pumping showstoppers to grace the event, you gotta visit www.libfestival.org to learn all that you can. Hello, my name is DJ Jelly Belly, and you're jamming with me on the Sub Rock Spread. My background music right now is Village of the Sun off of their album First Light with the song Seska. And I really like this song. I really like it. That's why it's background music. I've been reviewing a lot of jazz CDs because they don't have naughty words in them, so I don't have to listen for them, so I don't have to clean them. But I still get the, you know, hours that I need for my class. Up next is going to be a Hippocampus song. I know I've been saying this for about an hour now, but hopefully the song Golden will be next. I'm watching Designated Survivor right now, and it should be done within about 30 minutes. So in about 30 minutes, I'll tell you my opinions about it, and then I'll tell you what else I've been watching on Netflix this fine week. After that, in about an hour, I'll go over some Twitter news just to see if there's anything interesting happening on TMZ. On Twitter, it's TMZ. That last song was Breadcrumbs by Seablight. I'm excited for next month's rotation. This next song is going to be Joan and the Rivers with their song Baby in a Foolproof Vest or something. I'll let you get back to listening, and I hope you enjoy. Only here at 90.5 KSJS San Jose. Thank you so much for tuning in.

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0: Ryan will like it.
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This is Have You Ever Wondered by Hiroshima. Welcome to the first of 2-hour Spelfie show, Sounds of Japan. This is DJ

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You gotta love that Coda music by Jun Kuramoto of Hiroshima. Welcome to the first of the 2-hour special show, Sounds of Japan with DJ Seiji, where we feature Japanese instruments such as the Koto, the Shamisen, the Taiko, the Shakuhachi, Shirabure. In fact, after Hiroshima plays, the next set will be a set from Master Shirabure player. So today is August the 1st. What happened on August 1st? In 1936, a black American put to shame the Nazis Olympic Games by winning the race, and not only one race, but 4 gold medals. For you Spartans, we got some important dates. Next Friday, the 7th, is the last day for summer session 2, and the long summer session, 10-week summer session. By the 14th, brand new transfer and freshmen, as well as continuing undergraduates and graduates. The 14th, 2 Fridays from now, tuition is due. And all good things must come to end, right? So Wednesday the 19th, first day of school, so you guys got early class, might as well try to set the schedule, hit the sack by 10.

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3: That's the coolest story I've ever heard in my entire life. 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Can I hear it again? 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

prior to that promo, the staircase. And what's playing now is Ape Titan. Both are from the soundtrack of Attack on Titan to the anime. Music by Hiroyuki Sawano.

Tooth decay can happen at any age. The crowns of your teeth are covered with a hard tissue called enamel, which protects your teeth from decaying, causing acids produced by bacteria. Beneath the gums, the roots of your teeth are covered with a softer tissue called cementum. If exposed, the cementum is more susceptible to decay and more difficult to treat than decay of the enamel. As you get older, your gums may recede, exposing the cementum, and this may be due to periodontal disease, plaque buildup, trauma, or heredity. Also, old dental restorations may begin to weaken and create crevices that allow bacteria to accumulate, leading to decay. Brush twice a day, floss once a day, and schedule regular dental checkups to help keep your teeth healthy for a lifetime. This public service announcement has been brought to you by 90.5 KSJS. For more information, visit our website, ada.org.

Hiroshima playing Smiling Jack. If you enjoyed this set, you might want to check out their Departure album. We'll wrap it up with the first of the two-hour special show, Sounds of Japan. But let me give a shout-out to one of my fellow DJs. A lot of people say Saturday's the best day of the week. Make yours even better by tuning into the Barbed Wire with Postmodern Sleeves. 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It's a show of ours. 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

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So I'm proud to say I'm featuring Hiroshima on my show.

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This song is First Nation. The previous song I was trying to play when there was silence, Yama Song Duet. Group is Hiroshima. And they're giving extra credit.

Miki Saito on the shirubue, playing The Calling. Welcome to the second of the two-hour special show, Sounds of Japan. This is DJ Seiji. For those of you in the South Bay, we're going to be running some nice hot weather. Upper 80s to low 90s for the next 8 days. Well, happy August, everybody. So what happened in history on August 1st? Black American Jesse Owens put the Nazis to shame on the first televised Olympics in Berlin, when he won 4 gold medals. What's going on, Spartans? Congratulations and welcome to you, brand new transfer students and froth or freshman students. But for those of you who are in summer session, this Friday will be your last day of school. And I hope you've been enjoying the great weather. That's the good news. The bad news is August the 14th, 2 Fridays from now, tuition is due for undergraduates and graduate students. Wednesday, August the 19th, Fall 2026 will begin. Whether we're on break, summer break, fall 26, or winter break, KSJS will be playing on the air 24/7, 365. And Sounds of Japan will be available for you. Listening pleasure every Saturday from 6 to

Wano, composer of the soundtrack for Attack on Titan number 2. 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

0: 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We are now ready to begin the test. Do not submerge the device in liquid, even partially. Most importantly, under no circumstances should you... We were going to murder you. Make no further attempt to leave.
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0: Lie on your stomach with your arms at your side. 3.

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But in the 21st century, the Yoshida brothers are playing the shamisen at Yoshi's in Oakland, Village Underground in New York, and the El Rey Theater in L.A.

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heart holds. 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Closing out the summer of 2026. Hope you're all safe. 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

0: Yo, what up? 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
1: 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Up next, we got Rise on the mix. Oh, yeah, we got Rise. 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

0: Where the party at? Where the party at? We like to party. Who doesn't like to party? Who doesn't like to turn up? You know, your DJ Delta T here on the K-Pop Shop, he really loves to turn up. 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It's 9:54 right now, but we're going to go into some important announcements and we'll get some more music coming your way. 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

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This is your host, DJ Nocturnal, here on 90.5 KSJS, and you're listening to The Owl's Nest. Happy Saturday, and you just heard two Weather Day songs, Against Your Will, because I didn't mean to actually play the second song, but it is what it is. So, you just heard Weather Day, Older Than Before, and Come In by Weather Day. I mean, I always open my show with Come In, so I mean, come on in. I thought I was playing what appears to be our new rotation for this month. How exciting. July just came and went. I didn't even process that we are in a new month. How awesome is that? So right now it's 10:12 a.m., which means we got so much time to kill. How awesome. I'm so excited. Since I thought that I was playing this last song, I'm gonna replay it, even though I never actually played it the first time. So hopefully you enjoy, and then I'm quite excited. All of these titles that I'm looking at on my rotation, they look very enticing, very promising. I'm so excited. New things, new months, new seasons. Oh my god, new seasons! Since it's already August, I gotta start planning my Halloween costume. 90.5 KSJS.

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1: Did you know that in 2023 alone, California had over 1,200 pedestrian and cyclist traffic fatalities? 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This is your host, DJ Nocturnal, here on the Owl's Nest, here on 90.5, obviously. You just heard Sleep In by Coffin, and that's spelled with all letters spaced out with periods, like C-O-F-F-I-N. And I really want some C-O-F-F-E-E. Oh, I'm so tired. Anyway. And you also just heard Lily of the Valley by Poison Ruin, which is the song I intended to play earlier, but it was still pretty cool. Two songs in, I'm already loving the rotation, guys. How exciting. So now we're going to play some featured artists, guys, from the Heavy Lemon show, the Welcome Back show. Let's start with the first one. The first one's called Could Be Cool by Void Participant. And I'm going to play Find Random CDs, my favorite game.

0: Hello? Hello? Is this thing on?
1: Yeah, it's on, Mr. Cipriano. We're ready for you.
0: And now, here's our host to tell you more about what's coming up next.
1: Sorry, there isn't any host. That's why we have you to talk about that.
0: Hold it right there. Don't touch that podcasting control lever.
1: I'm sorry, this isn't a podcast.
0: Hey, you know, we have lots of important things to say, but now, first the news.
1: What the hell are you talking about? And where did this music come from?
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1: This isn't a f***ing podcast, you understand? You know what? Screw it. I don't even know why we hired you. You can just go. I can do this promo myself.
0: Hey, thanks for listening to today's podcast. We'll be here next time. 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
2: 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Oh my goodness.
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2: 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Had a dry throat there for a second. Hi, this is your host, DJ Nocturnal, here on the Owl's Nest, here on 90.5 KSJS, and you just heard Genuine China by, wow, I don't know how to say that, Wish TWV. I don't think that's how you say that. Oh, you artists, you guys are so creative. Everybody's so creative. Anyways, before that was Two Girls in a Trench Coat by Willa May. And before that was Splitting Ends by Sleepy Cat. And before that was Title and Registration by Death Cab for Cutie. Amazing classic bangers and more to come. So before I left to come here today, I felt inclined to bring my tarot deck. And I didn't. The thought just dawned upon me. What if I pull cards on air? Now, it's your choice whether or not you think I'm pulling the cards I say I am. But why would I lie to you? I would never lie to you, dear listener. So, I think it's a perfect idea to see the vibes. How about we, like, every single time I pull a card, we ask the vibes for the song that's about to play. So, I don't know. Okay, one just came out. Let's give it a go. I got Three of Pentacles. This is usually a card to depict teamwork or a work environment or collaboration. And I just realized I didn't even pick a song to match these vibes. So I did it so messily. SMH. That's okay. Actually, wait, I just realized I have one queued up. Yeah, because right now it's 10:43. And we have so much time until 10:52, which is the next time I have to talk. And it's a super long song. And the song is also by Death Cab Cutie. This one's called... It's their classic. It's Transatlanticism. You know, I will report back with my tarot analysis. And we'll see if it makes sense.

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1: 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This is your host, DJ Nocturnal. Welcome back to my show here on the Owl's Nest. And you just heard that long 7-minute and 55-second song, Transatlanticism by Death Cab for Cutie. And I had promised a analysis for the tarot card that I pulled to somehow describe the vibes of the song. And I would say, first, next time, I'm going to choose a song and pull a card so it's a little bit more cohesive. But the lyrics in describing how the Atlantic came to be, because I actually did look up the lyrics, low-key does describe a collaborative effort to the ocean. And you could say I'm reaching. You could say I'm reaching. I didn't say I was good at reading these cards. I used to be, but I took a long break. But you know what? That's why I brought them, because I low-key want to read them again. But that's okay. Next card will be all the more meaningful. And I'll pull one in the next hour. In the meantime, let's get back to the music. So I wanted to play more songs from the rotation because I want to get well acquainted with my rotation, because this month is very promising. I'm very excited to be on the show this month with this track list. So next song from the heavies section is going to be I Can't Remember Your Face by Nova One, which sounds really depressing, I'm not going to lie. But it's okay, because immaculate vibes always come from sad songs, and that's just the way it is. It's okay. So I don't think I played this one. All right, let's let the sad vibes begin. Imagine it's like not even that sad sounding. I'm just making all of these assumptions for no reason. 90.5.

But the point is, the essence of the demonic is the Antichrist. And all that that means, it means sin, it means redemption, it means glorification, it means resurrection, it means an eternal peace and joy, but not the cross.

0: Hello, hello. This is your host, DJ Nocturnal, here on the Owl's Nest, here on 90.5 KSJS. It is currently 11:10 a.m., 1 minute before that 11:11. So be prepared to make that wish. You just heard Sky King by Masibot, Apostasy, oh my goodness, can't speak, by, oh my god, another artist that I can't pronounce, Magdalene. And before that was Eradication of Consciousness by As My Ashes Blur the Sky. You guys, these are very insane names and artist titles. You're making it quite hard for me. Anyway, it's time for another CD pick. I chose LSD and The Search for God, and I'm playing their first track from this album, which is This Time. So this time, you better listen and you better enjoy.
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1: 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And you just heard Do Ex Machina by Kiss of Judas, Modern Man by Connie, and This Time by LSD and The Search for God. So I promised a more articulated and upgraded tarot reading. So I already have a song chosen for y'all. And the song is another feature by the Heavy Lemon Welcome Back show lineup, which is called Reeler by Rango and Excuse Me, Sir. So if you will excuse me, sir, while I pull some cards and see what the vibes are for this song today. I wonder if y'all can hear me shuffling. I think you can. This is an authentic deck and real deck in my hands. And honestly, since for the sake of time, if nothing comes out immediately, I'm just gonna pull. So I think that's what I'm gonna do. I'm gonna pull. This one's calling out to me. We have Temperance Reversed. Temperance Reversed. I'll sit with that one for a bit and we'll see. And yes, I do take reversals. I do. I'll sit with that for a minute, play the song, and I will come back to you at the 40-minute mark to tell you what I think. Please enjoy the song. 90.5 KSJS.

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0: Ew, like, oh my gosh, what was that? It was no KSJS, cuz here at 90.5 KSJS San Jose, we keep fresh needles on that wicked, wicked wax. Mm-hmm. That's right, 24 hours a day, 7 days a week, 365 days a year, non-stop. Hey man, you better give me back my needle or somebody get hurt up in here. I always keep my needles clean because by sharing them, you might get some disease,
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0: 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I know you don't want that. Yeah. 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
4: 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Welcome back. Here on 90.5 KSJS, it is currently 11:42 at the time that I'm talking, and I promised you my tarot analysis for the song that I had played, which was Reeler by, well, this was a while ago, Reeler by Rango and Excuse Me, Sir. So, I think we got Temperance Reverse because this card is about feeling mentally imbalanced, unclear in the head, and feeling aimless. With lyrics such as stuck in the jars of my own mind, I don't know what I'm thinking, but it don't matter. I mean, a mental imbalance is present in the lyrics of this song, and especially the aimlessness and having a lack of direction with lyrics such as most of these days, I can't tell if I'm dreaming or if I'm stuck wasting my time. The advice of this card, it urges people to look within and examine the patterns in their life that might be turning out stale, might be feeling mentally imbalanced and pulling them in different directions and causing the emotional and mental distress. It's a time to stop, reflect, and take everything in moderation. Now, I would say that's a much better reading than whatever I gave y'all last hour. Anyway, you just heard Noisy House by, I'm pretty sure you pronounce Noisy House by Bia. I don't know. It's literally spelled like a sound. and before that was What Gives by Lost Magic and Starting Over by LSD and The Search for God. So we're going to go back to our rotation and I feel lucky. So I'm going to roll a die, see what we get. We got 14. 14 just happens to be a song called Riding the Low by Dunes. So let's get on with it, shall we?
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0: Every day, the men and women of the United States Marine Corps demonstrate their commitment to defend the American way of life. 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From combat operations to humanitarian assistance in every corner of the world. No matter where the mission takes us today, or wherever our country needs us tomorrow, we always remember the land we call home. As Marines, we take a stand. 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The few, the proud, the Marines.
1: 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But before I even get into that, I don't even know why I said that. I thought I had something else to say, but I don't. I'm really excited to pull more tarot cards for y'all. Maybe I'll make this a weekly thing. Who knows? But yeah, that's pretty much it. I have the song ready. Let's just play the song, shall we? I'll talk to y'all in like 6 minutes. 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

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You just heard This Road Leads to Nothing by Blair, The Summer Ends by American Football, and A Forest by Nesting Doll. And it is now 12:11 p.m., which means we're at the halfway point of today's show. Isn't it crazy that it's August? I said that, I was like, wow, time flies earlier. But then I like really thought about it. I really like digested that thought and I was like, dang, it's already about to be the end of the year. And I know I joked, I was like, oh, I'm gonna plan my Halloween costume. I gotta plan my Halloween. Like, I really need to lock in. Like, I don't have much time. I don't have much time, quite frankly. Okay. Anyways, back to the music. What are we gonna play today? I don't know what else we're gonna play today. You just heard from Rotation. We're at 11 minutes. Yeah, okay, back to Rotation. I don't think I played this one. Yeah, no, I did not. It's called Thermal Paper by Fishnet. No. Thermal Paper. Oh my goodness, guys. Why? This creative type. Everybody's so creative. Thermal Paper Ammonite by Fishnet. These are some very creative names, but you guys make it very hard on me because sometimes I fumble over my words. I'm kind of frustrated now. 90.5 KSJS.

Hello, hello, I am back. This is your host, DJ Nocturnal, here on the Owl's Nest. Yippee! Anyway, you just heard Never Meant by American Football because I love American football, and American football is a very summer band, especially this album. And before that was Thermal Paper Ammo Night by Fishnet. So you only heard two songs, which I know it's not a lot, it's fine. We're gonna pull another tarot card to see if it properly describes the next song I'm gonna play for y'all, which is supposed to be the third song. Oh, another. Okay, a card just came out, whether you want to believe it or not. Which, if you don't, that is completely fine. So, the song I had set was going to be called Progress by Avalyn. And the card that we got today is the Four of Cups reverse. So, at the 40-minute mark of this hour, right now it's 12:21. At the 40-minute mark, I will come back with my analysis of that song in particular, and we will see what kind of advice the card gives us for today, and we'll see if it applies. But for the time being, let's get back onto the music. 94.

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4: I am back. This is your host, DJ Nocturnal, here on the Owl's Nest, and you just heard The Downs by Christmas Tree, Re-Up by Bags, Bags, Bags, Desire for Two by Gruel, Carry On by, Carry On Part Two, my bad, by Tunnels, and Progress by Avalyn. And speaking of Progress by Avalyn, I did promise y'all at the 40-minute mark that I would give y'all a tarot reading based on the card that we got for that song. And you want to know what? This song's lyrics is lost media. I could not find this song. I mean, I could find it, but I could not find the lyrics to the song anywhere. And I don't know if it's because this band is so underground, so independent, that I just can't find or even make out the lyrics to the song, that I'm like, well, gotta work with what I got. So what does the card say, you might be wondering? Well, the card usually, just a refresher, we got Four of Cups in reverse, which can indicate clarity after initial mental fog or like decisions to be made, and sort of neglecting those decisions to be made because you don't want to make decisions, or accepting new beginnings and choosing yourself, right? Okay, it's an emotional suit. So let's just say the song's called Progress. You're initially closed off from wanting to progress because, you know, maybe you just don't feel like it. Maybe you just feel like giving up. You feel like you're surrendering yourself to the situation, and you're like, you know what, I want no part. The song, and you know, it'd be really funny if it doesn't mean any of that, but the song's title, Progress. Now you're open to progress. Now you're open, whether it's in the form of new experiences, perspectives, etc., etc. You're breaking free from stagnation, and you're embracing progress, which is the advice of this card, Four of Cups reverse. Embrace progress and avoid stagnation. All right, that's all I got, because there's no, I could not find the lyrics to this song, so oh well. That's okay though. It's still good advice, I would say. Hopefully the next hour's card will be a little bit more not interesting, but a little bit better, because I couldn't find my lyrics. I couldn't find the lyrics to the song, so it's a little frustrating, but not to worry. We got more music, and I was trying to get the CD to work earlier, but it's not budging. I don't know what's going on with my American football CD, guys. It might be accepting it. And if it won't accept it, I'll give y'all another song just in case. Oh wait, no, it might be working. Okay. This song is Honestly by American Football. Please enjoy.

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1: 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This is your host, DJ Nocturnal, and I have nothing to add this time. I'm really hungry and really thirsty. Actually, I'm not thirsty. I have water. But I'm really in dire need of some coffee, which is basically the same thing as being thirsty. And I've got nothing except you just heard Fragile Organs by Mind Roots, Honestly by American Football. And that was it. Only two songs since the last time I spoke to y'all. So now we got one. Actually, dang, I wish I had the time for this one. It's 8 minutes, so I'm not even going to bother playing it. I might as well just go with the last track from this American Football album, which is the one with the Wordalizer. It's only 2 minutes. That's digestible. Man, I just love my long songs, but I can't always get what I want. Except I will after my show. I'm going to get some coffee. I'm going to be so excited. Oh my goodness. Anyway, enough of my coffee yearning. Back to the music. 90.5 KSGS.

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1: I came to laugh at you. 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

0: Hey, Dharma, do you read me? Blame this on the misfortune of your birth.
1: What? Misfortune?
0: That's right.
1: Char, you're not saying that...
0: You were indeed a very good friend to me. Don't take it personally. 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

0: 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This is your host, DJ Nocturnal, here on the Owl's Nest, here on 90.5 KSGS San Jose Ground Zero Radio. It is currently 1:10 p.m., which means I only have 50 minutes with you guys, and then I'm off air until next week, of course. I do this every week from 10 to 12, so please, if you like my show, if you like our music, tune in every Saturday, because we love to have you. Anyway, you just heard Unforgiven by Pain of Truth, This Old Dog by Mac DeMarco, and Spiderwebs by Away With Words. And speaking of spiderwebs, did anyone watch the new Spider-Man? I saw it on TikTok. I also saw it in theaters. But point is that it's a good movie. A really good movie, and I'm sketching Spider-Man right now as we speak, like right before I even got on air. I was drawing some spider webs, just like that song said, spider webs. Anyway, let's get back to the music. I haven't played any mediums in a minute, so let's go back to that. So this one is called To the Nines by TF Bundy. I think that's how you say it. It looks relatively simple, so I'm assuming that's how you say it. So yeah, To the Nines by TF Bundy. Please enjoy.
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0: 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This is your host, DJ Nocturnal, and you just heard On the Level by Mac DeMarco, To the Nines by TF Bundy. And that was it since the last time we talked. Now, it's my last tarot card of today's show. The last song on these features is called, no way, a simple title, 712 by Soft Snag. Okay, 712 by Snoffs, whoa, Snoffed. Okay, apparently I can butcher something so simple as Soft Snag. Okay, we're gonna pull a card and we're gonna see if the card matches the vibes of the song. So I don't know if you could hear me shuffling. Whether you want to believe it or not, I'm holding a physical deck. And whether you want to believe the card that comes out is the card I say comes out, that is up to you. But I would never lie to you, dear listener. I would never lie to you, dear KSJS listener. Okay. Oh, I was about to say, no card came out, but one just flew out. We got the Six of Wands. Okay. All right. I like that. I like that a lot. Okay. We're going to listen to the song, and I will report back to you at the 40-minute mark with my tarot analysis and advice for this last hour. Please enjoy.
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2: 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This is your host, DJ Nocturnal, and you're currently listening to the last 20 minutes of the Owl's Nest here on 90.5 KSJS. It is 1:40, and what did I promise y'all 20 minutes ago? My tarot analysis. So I pulled a tarot card for a song called 712 by Soft Snag that played 20 minutes ago. And typically what I would have done was look up these lyrics to this song and apply them to the meanings and general interpretations of the card. However, like the song before this one, last hour, the lyrics are not only incoherent because of the beautiful instrumentals, but they're nowhere to be found online. So, the song was very angsty and vulnerable and angry, and I really liked it. I hope y'all did too, because I really enjoyed it. And I applied it to this card, which was the Six of Wands. Now, the Six of Wands is usually a card of success and public recognition and victory. But the song is so upset and disgruntled and angry. So I was like, So I'm like, okay, what are the downsides of feeling successful? Well, there's things like ego getting in the way, fear of downfall, jealousy by other people, or imposter syndrome. All those things are applicable and valid, and it happens to all of us. However, the card is telling, not you, but is telling us that despite feeling this way, it's about success and obtaining victory and embracing your W's, your wins. So whether you like it or not, please give yourself grace. Give yourself time and celebrate your victories, because they matter and your hard work is paying off. And that is the advice of the card. Call it a stretch. I wouldn't call it a stretch. I struggle with imposter syndrome myself, just like every other human does. Anyway, you just heard Dreams from Yesterday and Sister by Mac DeMarco, World's Always Burning by Military Gun, and Purified by A Year Ago Today, and of course 712 by Soft Snag. So I'm yapping a lot. We don't have much time before I have to get off air. So I'm going to let y'all enjoy the music that I have for y'all today. I don't want to do any more repetitions, so I think I haven't played this one yet. It's called, oh my goodness, where's my phone? We don't have the rotation on paper. I have to literally pull out my phone. Oh, it's called Someone Like You by No Pressure. And Someone Like You better enjoy this song.

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1: 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And this is your host, DJ Nocturnal, and thank y'all for listening to me yapping today. It is currently 1:52 p.m., which means I only have time for one more 7-minute song by Mac DeMarco, which is Moonlight on the River. And that's pretty much it, y'all. I guess I'm signing off. I'm kind of sad, not gonna lie. I had a lot of fun reading tarot cards earlier today, but that's neither here nor there. I will play y'all one last song before I sign off. Please have a good rest of your Saturday and stay safe.

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Say no

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0: Hello, hello. 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I'm your host, Father Rack, and you're listening to Father's Day from 2 p.m. to 6 p.m. every Saturday. That last song I played was by AZ called Raw and Uncut. Before that was the Carmels with As Long As I've Got You. We're gonna keep the R&B vibes going today. This next song I have for you is by Zapp and Roger, and it's called Be All Right.
1: This is

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0: 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How's everybody's Saturday going? I hope you're enjoying this warm weather. That last song I played was by Zapp and Roger called Be All Right. And next up, I got Baby Barter, Each in My Pockets for you.
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0: Hello, hello, it's Father Rec, and I'm back with more R&B tracks. That last one you heard was by Diamond called Chanel and Camel Crush. Before that was Nelly with If, and before that was Tony with Feels Good. This next song I have for you is by Res. Res is low-key an underrated R&B artist. I feel like she low-key changed the game, and she don't get enough credit. So this next song is called Golden Boys.
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0: You're at a busy mall thinking of all the shopping you have to do and where you're going to have lunch. Suddenly, you see someone leave a shopping bag behind and it looks like there's a package inside wrapped in duct tape. That can't be right. What should you do?
1: It's a perfect day for a ball game. You're starving and crave a hot dog. Hey, what's that guy doing under the bleachers? Did he just leave his bag? Are you just being paranoid? You don't want to scare your kids, but it just doesn't seem right. What should you do?
2: We all play a role in keeping our community safe. If you see something suspicious, say something to local authorities.
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0: 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Alrighty, everybody, that last song you heard was Juicy Fruit by Mtoon. That's actually the sample to the Notorious B.I.G.'s Juicy. Next up, I got 1300 Saint with Shells. 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
3: 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Hell yeah!

0: Hello, hello. This is Father Rack, and you're listening to Father's Day every Saturday from 2 to 6 p.m. That last song you heard was Kick Your Game by TLC, and before that was It Never Rains in California by Tony. And then before that was I Found My Smile Again by D'Angelo. R.I.P. D'Angelo. Love me some D'Angelo. Next up, I got Never Enough by Easy and Yitz. After that, we're probably gonna keep the R&B vibes going. Hope you're enjoying your lovely Saturday. You're listening to
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0: Ladies and gentlemen, this is your captain speaking. I'm gonna ask that on our descent here into Moscow, everybody please put your seatbelts on. Winds are getting a little bit choppy, and there appears to be a shiny black man up there in first class getting some sloppy toppy. He's got all his chains on and a do-rag. Is that Thundercat? What's up, brother?
1: Everybody wants to be the DJ!
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This message is brought to you by the concerned staff of 90.5 KSJS. Okay, that last song you heard was Overseas by Thundercat. And before that was Erykah Badu with No Love. I love that Buddhism album. It might be one of Erykah's best albums, not gonna lie. This next song I got for you is by Keith Sweat. It's called Right in a Wrong Way. You're listening to

0: Your specimen has been processed. We are now ready to begin the test. 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Make no further attempt to leave.
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0: Yo, yo, yo, it's Father Rec, and I'm back with the R&B tracks. That last song you heard was Kendrick Lamar, She Needs Me. And before that was Khalees with Scared Money. Before that was The Roots with What They Do. Yeah, we're gonna keep the vibes pretty mellow today. This next song I got for you is by Evelyn Champagne King. It's called The Show Is Over. It's actually a sample. Guess the sample. 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

0: That last song you heard was by Redman called Tonight's the Night. And before that was The Show Is Over by Evelyn Champagne King. If you guess the sample is by Ice Cube. Today was a good day. You're listening to
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0: Hello, hello. This is Father Rack, and you're listening to 90.5 KSJS. That last song you heard was by the Boom Clap Bachelors, Tide and Flyer. And before that was DeBarge with Stay With Me. This next song I have for you is by Little Brother called The Way You Do It.
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1: 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That last song you heard was by Timmy Thomas, called Why Can't We Live Together. It's a sample to Hotline Bling by Drake. Actually, fun fact, Drake stole that song from Erykah Badu. The original is called Cellular Divide. Speaking of Erykah Badu, this next song I got for you is an Erykah Badu song called Woo. 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
1: test. Your specimen has been processed. 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

0: Yo, yo, yo, it's Father Rag, and I'm back with more hip-hop and R&B tracks. That last song you heard was Gangstar, called Mass Appeal. Before that was DJ Quick with Use a Gangsta. This next song I have for you is by Lade, is called Sign. 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

0: 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Do you think you'd be happier? Apparently, researchers believe you would not necessarily be happier if you had that kind of money. Research has shown that when people have enough money for the basic needs, money does little to increase their happiness. In conclusion, money in excess is probably not the answer to being happy in life. Instead, it is recommended that you enjoy the non-material things as well. If you'd like to learn more about this topic, you can log on to www.psychologymatters.org. 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
1: 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Alrighty, everybody, that last song you heard was by Bootsy Collins called I'd Rather Be With You. Next up, I got some brandy for you, but we're entering the last hour of my show. So sad. Hope you're enjoying Father's Day with Father Rack. You're listening to
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